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1: I'm not always like this in the morning. Ah, rise and shine. Rise and shine.
2: And on this week's Late Breakfast, some big star names. Van Morrison, The Monkees, Chris Rea, ELO, also The Stranglers, Cockney Rebel, and Alexandra O'Neill. Also a special guest appearance from...
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The Grammys are back this Saturday afternoon at 2 with a review of the 33rd Annual Grammy Awards, which took place in February 1991. Quincy Jones won 6 Grammys at this ceremony, making him

The biggest winner of the night. The categories I'll be reviewing include the Best Male and Best Female Pop Vocal Performances, Best Country Collaborations with Vocals, Best R&B Song, and Best Male Rock Vocal Performance. 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That's this Saturday afternoon at 2 here on Four Legs Radio. 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
1: I'm not always like this in the morning. Ah, rise and shine. 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
2: And on this week's Late Breakfast, some big star names. Van Morrison, The Monkees, Chris Rea, ELO, also The Stranglers, Cockney Rebel, and Alexandra O'Neill. Also a special guest appearance from...
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Grammys this Saturday afternoon at 2 with a review of the 33rd Annual Grammy Awards, which took place in February 1991. Quincy Jones won 6 Grammys at this ceremony, making him the biggest winner of the night. The categories I'll be reviewing include the Best Male and Best Female Pop Vocal Performances, Best Country Collaborations with Vocals, Best R&B Song, and Best Male Rock Vocal Performance. So join me for a review of the 33rd Annual Grammy Awards celebrating the best music of 1990. That's this Saturday afternoon at 2 here on Four Legs Radio. 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
1: I'm not always like this in the morning. Ah! Rise and shine. Rise and shine.
2: And on this week's Late Breakfast, some big star names. Van Morrison, The Monkees, Chris Rea, ELO, also The Stranglers, Cockney Rebel, and Alexandra O'Neill. Also a special guest appearance from...
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The Grammys are back this Saturday afternoon at 2 with a review of the 33rd Annual Grammy Awards, which took place in February 1991. Quincy Jones won 6 Grammys at this ceremony, making him the biggest winner of the night. The categories I'll be reviewing include the Best Male and Best Female Pop Vocal Performances, Best Country Collaborations with Vocals, Best R&B Song, and Best Male Rock Vocal Performance. So join me for a review of the 33rd Annual Grammy Awards celebrating the best music of 1990. That's this Saturday afternoon at 2 here on Four Legs Radio. 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
1: 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Ah, rise and shine. Rise and shine.
2: And on this week's Late Breakfast, some big star names. Van Morrison, The Monkees, Chris Rea, ELO, also The Stranglers, Cockney Rebel, and Alexander O'Neill. Also a special guest appearance from...
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The Grammys are back this Saturday afternoon at 2 with a review of the 33rd Annual Grammy Awards, which took place in February 1991. Quincy Jones won 6 Grammys at this ceremony, making him the biggest winner of the night. The categories I'll be reviewing include the Best Male and Best Female Pop Vocal Performances, Best Country Collaborations with Vocals, Best R&B Song, and Best Male Rock Vocal Performance. So join me for a review of the 33rd Annual Grammy Awards celebrating the best music of 1990. That's this Saturday afternoon at 2 here on Four Legs Radio. 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
1: 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Ah, rise and shine. Rise and shine.
2: And on this week's Late Breakfast, some big star names. Van Morrison, The Monkees, Chris Rea, ELO, also The Stranglers, Cockney Rebel, and Alexander O'Neill. 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

The Grammys are back this Saturday afternoon at 2 with a review of the 33rd Annual Grammy Awards, which took place in February 1991. Quincy Jones won 6 Grammys at this ceremony, making him the biggest winner of the night. The categories I'll be reviewing include the Best Male and Best Female Pop Vocal Performances, Best Country Collaborations with Vocals, Best R&B Song, and Best Male Rock Vocal Performance. So join me for a review of the 33rd Annual Grammy Awards celebrating the best music of 1990. That's this Saturday afternoon at 2 here on Four Legs Radio. 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
1: 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Ah, rise and shine. 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

The Grammys are back this Saturday afternoon at 2 with a review of the 33rd Annual Grammy Awards, which took place in February 1991. Quincy Jones won 6 Grammys at this ceremony, making him the biggest winner of the night. The categories I'll be reviewing include the Best Male and Best Female Pop Vocal Performances, Best Country Collaborations with Vocals, Best R&B Song, and Best Male Rock Vocal Performance. So join me for a review of the 33rd Annual Grammy Awards celebrating the best music of 1990. That's this Saturday afternoon at 2 here on Four Legs Radio. 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
1: And on this week's Late Breakfast, some big star names: Van Morrison, The Monkees, Chris Rea, ELO, also The Stranglers, Cockney Rebel, and Alexandra O'Neill. Also a special guest appearance from...
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person talking about love, man, brother, is the preacher.

The Grammys are back this Saturday afternoon at 2 with a review of the 33rd Annual Grammy Awards, which took place in February 1991. Quincy Jones won 6 Grammys at this ceremony, making him the biggest winner of the night. The categories I'll be reviewing include the Best Male and Best Female Pop Vocal Performances, Best Country Collaborations with Vocals, Best R&B Song, and Best Male Rock Vocal Performance. So join me for a review of the 33rd Annual Grammy Awards celebrating the best music of 1990. That's this Saturday afternoon at 2 here on Four Legs Radio. 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
1: It was a moonlit night in old Mexico. I walked alone between some old adobe haciendas. Suddenly, I heard the plaintive cry of a young Mexican girl.

0: I'm not always like this in the morning. Ah! Rise and shine. Rise and shine.
1: And on this week's Late Breakfast, some big star names. Van Morrison, The Monkees, Chris Rea, ELO, also The Stranglers, Cockney Rebel, and Alexander O'Neill. Also a special guest appearance from...
2: You cannot be serious!
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The Grammys are back this Saturday afternoon at 2 with a review of the 33rd Annual Grammy Awards, which took place in February 1991. Quincy Jones won 6 Grammys at this ceremony, making him the biggest winner of the night. The categories I'll be reviewing include the Best Male and Best Female Pop Vocal Performances, Best Country Collaborations with Vocals, Best R&B Song, and Best Male Rock Vocal Performance. So join me for a review of the 33rd Annual Grammy Awards celebrating the best music of 1990. That's this Saturday afternoon at 2 here on Four Legs Radio. Don't miss it.

But right now, we're going to give you another clue in our Guess the Golden Goodies group contest. So now, let's listen closely to the mystery voices in clue number 10. Great, I'll take call number 8 as the revving of engines and screeching of tires brings us back to...

Well, the last thing I remember, Doc, I started to swerve. And then I saw the Jag slide into the curve. I know I'll never forget that horrible sight. I found out for myself that everyone was right.

0: A thousand eyes, one of Bobby V's biggest hits. All right, right now I've got Mark Rudolph of North Hollywood, California on the line. Mark, are you there?
1: Yeah.
0: Mark Rudolph, for $1,000, can you give me the identity of our golden mystery group? Mark, are you there?
1: Yeah, the Four Seasons.
0: Mark Rudolph, would you repeat your answer, please?
1: Four Seasons?
0: Mark Rudolph, you are wrong! Whoa!

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1: I'm not always like this in the morning. Ah! Rise and shine. Rise and shine.
2: And on this week's Late Breakfast, some big star names. Van Morrison, The Monkees, Chris Rea, ELO, also The Stranglers, Cockney Rebel, and Alexander O'Neill. 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

afternoon at 2 with a review of the 33rd Annual Grammy Awards, which took place in February 1991. Quincy Jones won 6 Grammys at this ceremony, making him the biggest winner of the night. The categories I'll be reviewing include the Best Male and Best Female Pop Vocal Performances, Best Country Collaborations with Vocals, Best R&B Song, and Best Male Rock Vocal Performance. So join me for a review of the 33rd Annual Grammy Awards celebrating the best music of 1990. That's tomorrow afternoon at 2 here on Four Legs Radio. 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
1: I'm not always like this in the morning. Ah, rise and shine. 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
2: And on this week's Late Breakfast, some big star names. Van Morrison, The Monkees, Chris Rea, ELO, also The Stranglers, Cockney Rebel, and Alexander O'Neill. Also a special guest appearance from...
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The Grammys are back tomorrow afternoon at 2 with a review of the 33rd Annual Grammy Awards, which took place in February 1991. Quincy Jones won 6 Grammys at this ceremony, making him the biggest winner of the night. The categories I'll be reviewing include the Best Male and Best Female Pop Vocal Performances, Best Country Collaborations with Vocals, Best R&B Song, and Best Male Rock Vocal Performance. So join me for a review of the 33rd Annual Grammy Awards celebrating the best music of 1990. That's tomorrow afternoon at 2 here on Four Legs Radio. 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
1: I'm not always like this in the morning. Ah! 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
2: And on this week's Late Breakfast, some big star names. Van Morrison, The Monkees, Chris Rea, ELO, also The Stranglers, Cockney Rebel, and Alexander O'Neill. 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

afternoon at 2 with a review of the 33rd Annual Grammy Awards, which took place in February 1991. Quincy Jones won 6 Grammys at this ceremony, making him the biggest winner of the night. The categories I'll be reviewing include the Best Male and Best Female Pop Vocal Performances, Best Country Collaborations with Vocals, Best R&B Song, and Best Male Rock Vocal Performance. So join me for a review of the 33rd Annual Grammy Awards celebrating the best music of 1990. That's tomorrow afternoon at 2 here on Four Legs Radio. Don't miss it.

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1: 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Ah, rise and shine. 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
2: And on this week's Late Breakfast, some big star names. Van Morrison, The Monkees, Chris Rea, ELO, also The Stranglers, Cockney Rebel, and Alexandra O'Neill. 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

The Grammys are back tomorrow afternoon at 2 with a review of the 33rd Annual Grammy Awards, which took place in February 1991. Quincy Jones won 6 Grammys at this ceremony, making him the biggest winner of the night. The categories I'll be reviewing include the Best Male and Best Female Pop Vocal Performances, Best Country Collaborations with Vocals, Best R&B Song, and Best Male Rock Vocal Performance. So join me for a review of the 33rd Annual Grammy Awards celebrating the best music of 1990. That's tomorrow afternoon at 2 here on Four Legs Radio. 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
1: 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Ah, rise and shine. 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
2: 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Also a special guest appearance from...
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Grammys are back tomorrow afternoon at 2 with a review of the 33rd Annual Grammy Awards, which took place in February 1991. Quincy Jones won 6 Grammys at this ceremony, making him the biggest winner of the night. The categories I'll be reviewing include the Best Male and Best Female Pop Vocal Performances, Best Country Collaborations with Vocals, Best R&B Song, and Best Male Rock Vocal Performance. So join me for a review of the 33rd Annual Grammy Awards celebrating the best music of 1990. That's tomorrow afternoon at 2, here on Four Legs Radio. 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
1: I'm not always like this in the morning. Ah! Rise and shine. Rise and shine.
2: And on this week's Late Breakfast, some big star names. Van Morrison, The Monkees, Chris Rea, ELO, also The Stranglers, Cockney Rebel, and Alexander O'Neill. Also a special guest appearance from...
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The Grammys are back tomorrow afternoon at 2 with a review of the 33rd Annual Grammy Awards, which took place in February 1991. Quincy Jones won 6 Grammys at this ceremony, making him the biggest winner of the night. The categories I'll be reviewing include the Best Male and Best Female Pop Vocal Performances, Best Country Collaborations with Vocals, Best R&B Song, and Best Male Rock Vocal Performance. So join me for a review of the 33rd Annual Grammy Awards celebrating the best music of 1990. That's tomorrow afternoon at 2 here on Four Legs Radio. 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
1: 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Ah! Rise and shine. 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
2: And on this week's Late Breakfast, some big star names: Van Morrison, The Monkees, Chris Rea, ELO, also The Stranglers, Cockney Rebel, and Alexander O'Neill. 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

33rd Annual Grammy Awards, which took place in February 1991. Quincy Jones won 6 Grammys at this ceremony, making him the biggest winner of the night. The categories I'll be reviewing include the Best Male and Best Female Pop Vocal Performances, Best Country Collaborations with Vocals, Best R&B Song, and Best Male Rock Vocal Performance. 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
1: 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Ah! 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
2: 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Also a special guest appearance from...
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The Grammys are back tomorrow afternoon at 2 with a review of the 33rd Annual Grammy Awards, which took place in February 1991. Quincy Jones won 6 Grammys at this ceremony, making him the biggest winner of the night. The categories I'll be reviewing include the Best Male and Best Female Pop Vocal Performances, Best Country Collaborations with Vocals, Best R&B Song, and Best Male Rock Vocal Performance. So join me for a review of the 33rd Annual Grammy Awards celebrating the best music of 1990. That's tomorrow afternoon at 2 here on Four Legs Radio. 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
1: I'm not always like this in the morning. Ah, rise and shine. 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
2: And on this week's Late Breakfast, some big star names. Van Morrison, The Monkees, Chris Rea, ELO, also The Stranglers, Cockney Rebel, and Alexander O'Neill. Also a special guest appearance from...
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0: シングルバンドであることで楽しんでください。ベースのフォーミスです。 Goodbye and good night。
1: The Grammys are back tomorrow afternoon at 2 with a review of the 33rd Annual Grammy Awards, which took place in February 1991. Quincy Jones won 6 Grammys at this ceremony, making him the biggest winner of the night. The categories I'll be reviewing include the Best Male and Best Female Pop Vocal Performances,Best Country Collaborations with Vocals, Best R&B Song, and Best Male Rock Vocal Performance. So join me for a review of the 33rd Annual Grammy Awards celebrating the best music of 1990. That's tomorrow afternoon at 2, here on Four Legs Radio. 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
1: Well, some of the crowd are on the pitch. 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
1: I'm not always like this in the morning. Ah! Rise and shine. Rise and shine.
2: And on this week's Late Breakfast, some big star names. Van Morrison, The Monkees, Chris Rea, ELO, also The Stranglers, Cockney Rebel, and Alexander O'Neill. Also a special guest appearance from...
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But you can give them to the birds and bees. 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
1: The Grammys are back tomorrow afternoon at 2 with a review of the 33rd annual Grammy Awards, which took place in February 1991. Quincy Jones won 6 Grammys at this ceremony, making him the biggest winner of the night. The categories I'll be reviewing include the Best Male and Best Female Pop Vocal Performances, Best Country Collaborations with Vocals, Best R&B Song, and Best Male Rock Vocal Performance. 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That's tomorrow afternoon at 2 here on Four Legs Radio. 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
1: 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Ah, rise and shine. Rise and shine.
2: And on this week's Late Breakfast, some big star names. Van Morrison, The Monkees, Chris Rea, ELO, also The Stranglers, Cockney Rebel, and Alexandra O'Neill. Also a special guest appearance from...
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the Grammys are back tomorrow afternoon at 2 with a review of the 33rd Annual Grammy Awards, which took place in February 1991. Quincy Jones won 6 Grammys at this ceremony, making him the biggest winner of the night. The categories I'll be reviewing include the Best Male and Best Female Pop Vocal Performances, Best Country Collaborations with Vocals, Best R&B Song, and Best Male Rock Vocal Performance. So join me for a review of the 33rd Annual Grammy Awards celebrating the best music of 1990. That's tomorrow afternoon at 2, here on Four Legs Radio. 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
2: And on this week's Late Breakfast, some big star names. Van Morrison, The Monkees, Chris Rea, ELO, also The Stranglers, Cockney Rebel, and Alexandra O'Neill. 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

The Grammys are back tomorrow afternoon at 2 with a review of the 33rd Annual Grammy Awards, which took place in February 1991. Quincy Jones won 6 Grammys at this ceremony, making him the biggest winner of the night. The categories I'll be reviewing include the Best Male and Best Female Pop Vocal Performances, Best Country Collaborations with Vocals, Best R&B Song, and Best Male Rock Vocal Performance. So join me for a review of the 33rd Annual Grammy Awards celebrating the best music of 1990. That's tomorrow afternoon at 2 here on Four Legs Radio. 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
1: 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Ah, rise and shine. Rise and shine.
2: And on this week's Late Breakfast, some big star names. Van Morrison, The Monkees, Chris Rea, ELO, also The Stranglers, Cockney Rebel, and Alexander O'Neill. 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

The Grammys are back tomorrow afternoon at 2 with a review of the 33rd Annual Grammy Awards, which took place in February 1991. Quincy Jones won 6 Grammys at this ceremony, making him the biggest winner of the night. The categories I'll be reviewing include the Best Male and Best Female Pop Vocal Performances, Best Country Collaborations with Vocals, Best R&B Song, and Best Male Rock Vocal Performance. So join me for a review of the 33rd Annual Grammy Awards celebrating the best music of 1990. That's tomorrow afternoon at 2, here on Four Legs Radio. 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
1: I'm not always like this in the morning. Ah! Rise and shine. Rise and shine.
0: And on this week's Late Breakfast, some big star names. Van Morrison, The Monkees, Chris Rea, ELO, also The Stranglers, Cockney Rebel, and Alexander O'Neill. Also a special guest appearance from...
2: You cannot be serious!
0: I am. 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

The Grammys are back tomorrow afternoon at 2 with a review of the 33rd Annual Grammy Awards, which took place in February 1991. Quincy Jones won 6 Grammys at this ceremony, making him the biggest winner of the night. The categories I'll be reviewing include the Best Male and Best Female Pop Vocal Performances, Best Country Collaborations with Vocals, Best R&B Song, and Best Male Rock Vocal Performance. So join me for a review of the 33rd Annual Grammy Awards celebrating the best music of 1990. That's tomorrow afternoon at 2 here on Four Legs Radio. 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

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I forgive you, now I ask the same of you. While we were apart, I was human too.

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1: 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Ah, rise and shine. Rise and shine.
2: And on this week's Late Breakfast, some big star names. Van Morrison, The Monkees, Chris Rea, ELO, also The Stranglers, Cockney Rebel, and Alexander O'Neill. Also a special guest appearance from...
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I'm a big ol' ol'. The Grammys are back tomorrow afternoon at 2 with a review of the 33rd Annual Grammy Awards, which took place in February 1991. Quincy Jones won 6 Grammys at this ceremony, making him the biggest winner of the night. The categories I'll be reviewing include the Best Male and Best Female Pop Vocal Performances, Best Country Collaborations with Vocals, Best R&B Song, and Best Male Rock Vocal Performance. So join me for a review of the 33rd Annual Grammy Awards celebrating the best music of 1990. That's tomorrow afternoon at 2 here on Four Legs Radio. 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
1: I'm not always like this in the morning. Ah! Rise and shine. Rise and shine.
2: And on this week's Late Breakfast, some big star names. Van Morrison, The Monkees, Chris Rea, ELO, also The Stranglers, Cockney Rebel, and Alexander O'Neill. Also a special guest appearance from...
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The Grammys are back tomorrow afternoon at 2 with a review of the 33rd Annual Grammy Awards, which took place in February 1991. Quincy Jones won 6 Grammys at this ceremony, making him the biggest winner of the night. The categories I'll be reviewing include the Best Male and Best Female Pop Vocal Performances, Best Country Collaborations with Vocals, Best R&B Song, and Best Male Rock Vocal Performance. So join me for a review of the 33rd Annual Grammy Awards celebrating the best music of 1990. That's tomorrow afternoon at 2 here on Four Legs Radio. 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
1: 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Ah, rise and shine. 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
2: And on this week's Late Breakfast, some big star names. Van Morrison, The Monkees, Chris Rea, ELO, also The Stranglers, Cockney Rebel, and Alexander O'Neill. 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

the Grammys are back tomorrow afternoon at 2 with a review of the 33rd Annual Grammy Awards, which took place in February 1991. Quincy Jones won 6 Grammys at this ceremony, making him the biggest winner of the night. The categories I'll be reviewing include the Best Male and Best Female Pop Vocal Performances, Best Country Collaborations with Vocals, Best R&B Song, and Best Male Rock Vocal Performance. So join me for a review of the 33rd Annual Grammy Awards celebrating the best music of 1990. That's tomorrow afternoon at 2 here on Four Legs Radio. 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
1: 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Ah, rise and shine. 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
2: 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Also a special guest appearance from...
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The Grammys are back tomorrow afternoon at 2 with a review of the 33rd Annual Grammy Awards, which took place in February 1991. Quincy Jones won 6 Grammys at this ceremony, making him the biggest winner of the night. The categories I'll be reviewing include the Best Male and Best Female Pop Vocal Performances, Best Country Collaborations with Vocals, Best R&B Song, and Best Male Rock Vocal Performance. So join me for a review of the 33rd Annual Grammy Awards celebrating the best music of 1990. That's tomorrow afternoon at 2 here on Four Legs Radio. 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
1: I'm not always like this in the morning. Ah! 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Rise and shine.
2: And on this week's Late Breakfast, some big star names. Van Morrison, The Monkees, Chris Rea, ELO, also The Stranglers, Cockney Rebel, and Alexandra O'Neill. Also a special guest appearance from...
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afternoon at 2 with a review of the 33rd Annual Grammy Awards, which took place in February 1991. Quincy Jones won 6 Grammys at this ceremony, making him the biggest winner of the night. The categories I'll be reviewing include the Best Male and Best Female Pop Vocal Performances, Best Country Collaborations with Vocals, Best R&B Song, and Best Male Rock Vocal Performance. So join me for a review of the 33rd Annual Grammy Awards celebrating the best music of 1990. That's tomorrow afternoon at 2 here on Four Legs Radio. 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